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0: Cockney Rebel reached number 8 in the UK singles chart in 1974. That was Radio Leyland's 70s at 7. 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

What a great way to wake up. The sound of imagination and just an illusion. It was actually used for part of the soundtrack in the movie FX from 1986. It's the 8th of September. I'm Beverly Thompson. I'm here with you till 9 o'clock, playing Fleetwood Mac, Strawberry Switchblade, Ace of Base and Brian Adams a bit later in the show. But first, let's play the three in a row feature, where I'll play three records which all have a connection. If you think you know the answer, simply message the Radio Leyland Facebook page.

That's the first record of my three in a row selection today, Manhattan Transfer from 1976 with Chanson d'Amour. So when you think you know what the link is with the next two records, message me on the Radio Leyland Facebook page. The Bee Gees have the second song.

An oldie there from the Bee Gees in 1967 with New York Mining Disaster. That's the second track of my three in a row. Before that, we heard Manhattan Transfer with Chanson d'Amour. Do you know the link yet? Message the Radio Leyland Facebook page with your answer. Come on. The third and final song is by The Darts.

So that's all three songs now for the three in a row this morning. We heard Manhattan Transfer with Chanson d'Amour, the Bee Gees and New York Mining Disaster, and the Darts with The Boy from New York City. Message me your answer on the Radio Leyland Facebook page. I'll give you a mention after Fleetwood Mac.

Little Lies from Fleetwood Mac. That was back in 1987. Now, the answer to the three in a row this morning was New York. Well done to Brian Ashman and to Linda Pearson, who got the answer right again this morning. Now, I've been lucky enough to go to New York twice. And on the subject of foreign travel, I think the feeling have some holiday memories too.

Love it. Fill My Little World by The Feeling from 2005. Now, back in April this year, a group by the name of The Roebucks released their single Flowing River. And to be honest, it grows on me the more I hear it. And I'm going to play it for you this morning. See what you think.

Flowin' River, a catchy song released earlier this year by the Roebucks. I hope we're going to hear a lot more of that one. And if you're my generation and remember 1985 like it was yesterday, this one's for you.

Strawberry Switchblade. What a brilliant name for a band. That was from way back in 1985, since yesterday. And before we delve into what's happening around Leyland, there's some great music in the charts right now, and this one's been waiting in the wings for 8 months. It made the top 20 in April and the top 10 in July. Ella Langley's finally made it to number one.

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Wow. Feel good music there from Savannah Jade with Kiss My Glass. Indeed. It's just after 8:33, and let's find out what's happening in and around Leyland on the What's On Guide. And there's a lot going on this week. So today there's an OCD support group at Morrison's on Olympian Way in Leyland. They're open once a fortnight on a Tuesday morning from 10:30 till 12 midday. This morning at St Mary's Community Centre, there's the regular Tuesday coffee and chat, or tea if you prefer. It's open from 9:30 till 12 midday. All tea, coffee and biscuits are free. Come along, there's a craft corner to make some beaded jewellery. And the lovely ladies here would love to see any knitting projects or crochet they can offer help with if you get stuck. Also at St Mary's Community Centre, as usual, tonight there's the regular table tennis club in the concert room. It starts at 5:30 until 7:30 every Tuesday. So why not come along this evening? It's just £5 to play. Now, every Wednesday, there's a Leyland Job Club at the Wade Hall Community Association, and there are two phone numbers, so grab a pen if you need some help. It's at the Place Community Centre, number 73 Royal Avenue at Wade Hall. That's PR251BX. It runs from 10 until 12 midday. They offer free access to computers and laptops to allow you to get online. And there's a one-to-one specialist support to help you search and apply for work and apprenticeships. They also give advice on interview skills and some preparation, offering to help to update your CV and show you how to write a cover letter. So for more information about Progress Futures, please call one of these numbers, 07976 812 535, or you can ring 03 33 204 555. Now I'll come back to the What's On Guide very shortly after Brian Adams.

Yeah, that's Bryan Adams with You Belong to Me from 2015. Now, we're going back to the Radio Leyland What's On Guide now, and St Mary's Community Centre is closed all day on Thursday this week. That's Thursday the 10th of September. There's a private function on, and therefore both rooms are closed to the public. So Thursday this week, St Mary's Community Centre will be closed. Now, on the Friday, which is the 11th of September, St Mary's will be open as usual in the coffee lounge at 9:30, and the concert room's open for the Mankind Men's Group. If you fancy coming along to meet new friends and improve your computer skills, play table tennis, indoor bowls, chess and loads of other things to do, or just read the morning papers with a hot drink if you prefer, there's plenty of good company every Friday 10 till 12. On Friday evening, there's something a bit different. There's a quiz night at St Mary's Community Centre. The doors open from 7 for a 7:30 start, and it goes on till 10 p.m. It's £1 per person for teams of up to 5 people. Come along, have some fun, test your knowledge at the same time. It's all only £1 per head, and there's prizes for the winning team and a randomly drawn team and some raffle ticket winners as well. Now, happening this weekend, on Sunday the 13th of September, we have the Worden Park Classic Car Show. That's Worden Park in Leyland, which is PR251DJ. It's on from 9 till 4 p.m. The Lancashire Vehicle Club welcomes classic cars and bikes to Worden Park. Just £3 entry for classic cars. Spectators get in for free, and let's hope the weather's kind for them on Sunday. All proceeds will go to local charities. Also on the Sunday, the 13th of September, St Aidan's Church on Station Road at Bamber Bridge. That's PR56QR. They're holding a free sing-along event. That's from 1:30 till 4:30. Pop along, enjoy refreshments and some good company. There's a variety of songs from Old Time Music Hall, there's wartime favourites, as well as modern musicals and pop. No pressure, you can just hum, sing along or tap your feet to the music. Contact communities@southribble.gov.uk, or there's a phone number to book a ticket. That's 07724 834031.

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A feel-good 2026 track from Dodgy with Summer Fever. And before that, we heard Ace of Base and the unmistakable sound of Annie Lennox. Now, a young Scottish singer called Amy MacDonald wrote this next song herself in 2007. She was only a teenager, and the song is to date her most successful song in the United Kingdom.

Amy MacDonald with Mr. Rock and Roll from 2007, when she made number one in the Scottish singles charts. Now the time is 8:56. That means it's almost time for the mid-morning music mix at 9 o'clock this morning. I hope you've enjoyed today's show. Don't forget the community centre is closed this Thursday. Today it's open for tea, coffee and biscuits, but it's not free on Tuesdays. I think I had my days mixed up earlier. It's not free on a Tuesday, but it is open for tea, coffee and biscuits. So come along and come and have a chat. Sam Beattie will be here tomorrow with the Wellbeing Wednesday breakfast show at 8. Enjoy the rest of your day. I'll leave you with the cause.

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My name's David Loftus and I'm the chair of the Royal British Legion branch in Leyland. The branch has recently been revitalised and we meet on the third Mondays of the month in the Raffa Club in Leyland at 8 o'clock. 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

0: Don't think me to be lazy, for I do not mean to slack. I know that there are jobs to do, not application that I lack. The house it needs a hoover, there's a dishwasher to stack. It's just I cannot move right now, because I'm underneath a cat.
1: Under a cat.
0: I watch whole days go by.

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I had so much to do today, but now it's all been scrapped. I can't get up and walk around, it's not as easy as all that. I'm a beanbag stuffed with bones, you see, I'm such a strange habitat. How long have I been here? It seems like most a year. 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I can't even reach my phone. 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
1: Thank you for holding.
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My name is Nicola Rainford and I'm from the Talking Tables across Leyland and Penwitham. We have tables in different venues across the area for people who wish to have some company. If you would like any more information or you'd like to become a volunteer in the scheme, then please visit our Facebook page, Talking Tables, Talking Without a G. Thank you.

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Well, yes, we're well into September, so why not celebrate it? That was Tchaikovsky, a piece from his Seasons Suite. September, of course, it is September. And The Hunt. Well, away from the big numbers such as the Six Symphonies and the wildly successful ballets, Tchaikovsky also wrote a number of smaller pieces, including a suite for piano called The Seasons, a set of 12 short pieces, one for every month of the year. And they've since appeared in many arrangements. This one is for piano and orchestra, and September represents The Hunt, a rumbustious, noisy depiction of the autumn hunt, popular across Russia. We're straight into our competition, and this time it's not theme tunes, but it is movies. This time, this week, I'm going to play a track from a movie musical, and you've got to guess the movie it came from. Here's the first one.

And there we have it, our first movie musical track. Did you get it? Well, the track's probably quite familiar, the voice similarly, but you got to tell me the movie it came from. Have a think about it. There'll be two more across the programme, and of course, at the very end of the programme, I'll tell you all about them and give out the gold stars. Now, to the 50s, Frankie Lyman and the Teenagers, Why Do Fools Fall in Love? Straight after this one, we won't have birthdays yet, we'll have some later in the programme, but we'll have some days in history.

0: Frankie Lyman and the Teenagers, written when Frankie Lyman was just 13 years old. Yes, X Factor, eat your heart out. He was a real youngster then. And it was originally called Why Do Birds Sing So Gay, although it eventually metamorphosed into Why Do Fools Fall in Love when the group signed 2G Records and actually recorded it. It was released in 1956 and hit the charts so fast that the group didn't even know it was out until they heard a classmate singing it. Apparently he'd heard it on the radio, and Diana Ross took it back into the charts 25 years later in 1981.
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0: Well, we'll have some favourite tunes from years ago in just a moment, but now it's time for some days in history. What happened today? In 1504, Michelangelo's statue of David was unveiled in Florence. 1858, Abraham Lincoln supposedly said in a speech, "You may fool all the people some of the time, you can even fool some of the people all of the time, but you can't fool all of the people all of the time." Famous phrase that. 1934, George S. Kaufman and Moss Hart's stage play, Merrily We Roll Along, opened at the Music Box Theatre in New York. It ran for 155 performances. 1957, Jackie Wilson releases his first solo single, Reet Petit. It became a UK number one 29 years later. 1965, small ads in Daily Variety and Hollywood Reporter attracted 437 young men interested in forming the world's first manufactured boy band, the Monkees. Three were chosen, with British actor-singer Davy Jones already cast. 1966, Star Trek premiered on NBC TV, starred William Shatner and Leonard Nimoy, with the episode The Mantrap. 1968, the Beatles were seen performing Hey Jude on the UK TV show Frost on Sunday in front of an invited audience. The song was the first single from the Beatles' record label Apple Records, and at over 7 minutes in length, Hey Jude was at the time the longest single ever to top the British charts. 1984, Stevie Wonder had his first UK number one hit with I Just Called to Say I Love You. It was taken from the film The Woman in Red. It was 18 years after Wonder's chart debut in 1966. The song stayed at number one for 6 weeks. And finally, 2002. Iron Maiden singer Bruce Dickinson started his new job as an airline pilot. The heavy metal singer qualified as a $35,000 a year job as first officer with Gatwick-based airline Astraeus, who took holidaymakers to Portugal and Egypt. And now it's time for our three from slot, the time when I play you the top three from a chart from the past. This time it's the Your Hit Parade chart in 1936, and at number three is Hal Kemp with Skinny Anis on vocals, When I'm With You.

Every street I walk on becomes a lover's lane when I'm with you. I can see the sun.

0: let's search and imagine. Why, you're the seven wonders of the world. Noah's on the ground, but the leaves are on the tree when I'm with you. Flowers sing a love song, there's music in the breeze when I'm with you. Please let me make this confession. You're a magnificent obsession. The world is all in rhyme. Lovely one, when I'm with you.
1: From the 1936 film Poor Little Rich Girl, sung by Tony Martin, Alice Faye and Shirley Temple. Number three, Hal Kemp with Skinny Ennis, When I'm With You. And at number two, Andy Kirk and his 12 Clouds of Joy, Until the Real Thing Comes Along.
2: 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If that ain't love,

0: die for you. 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If that ain't love, it's got to do. Until the real thing comes along.
1: How much a rewritten version of a number that first appeared in the 1931 review Rhapsody in Black? Andy Clark and his 12 Clouds of Joy until the real thing comes along at number 2 and number 1, Sheffield's Did I Remember?

0: Shep Fields and his rippling rhythm orchestra, no less, number one on our chart, Your Hit Parade chart from 1936. That was him with the Charles Chester on vocals, Did I Remember. Now, his distinctive rippling rhythm sound was featured on big band remote broadcasts from historic hotels across the US and remained popular with audiences from the 1930s into the 1960s. Yes, really. The style itself was developed from all sorts of ideas Fields heard from him, well, around him anyway, from sliding trombones to triplets in the woodwinds and even temple box used by classical composer Ferd Grofay in the Grand Canyon Suite. And this Oscar-nominated number one hit parade song was performed in the MGM film Susie by both Virginia Verrill, she was designated voice dubbist, that's a good word, voice dubbist, for a lip-syncing Gene Harlow, and Cary Grant.
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Otis Redding sitting on the dock of the bay. But there's a rather sad tale around this track. He was a rising star moving towards mainstream success when he wrote this in 1967. But unfortunately, he died in a plane crash on December the 10th, 1967, a month before this song was released in January the following year, and 3 days after he recorded it. Dear, it was by far his biggest hit and was also the first ever posthumous number one single in the US. And the origin of the song, well, Redding had been at a San Francisco gig playing the Fillmore, and he was staying at a boathouse in Sausalito across the bay from San Francisco, which is where he got the idea of the ships coming in, sitting on the dock of the bay. Well, something rather jollier, Mel Blanc, a man of a thousand voices, best known for his voicing of classical animation characters like Bugs Bunny, Daffy Duck, Sylvester the Cat, Tweety, and numerous others. He's a man who kept working well into the 1980s. His last big role was the diminutive robot Tweaky in Buck Rogers in the 25th Century. Remember that TV series? He was a regular on the Jack Benny Show, creating any number of characters. And into the 1960s, he recorded any number of novelty records, including Speedy Gonzales and this one, There's a Hole in the Iron Curtain, with Mickey Katz and his orchestra. It seems he was doing a sort of Michael Benteen before Michael Benteen did it.

Attention, comrades. National emergency. Important message from Uncle Nick. Attention, commissars, dinosaurs, ochichorniors, ochisgustios, tututsios. Attention, glorious army, navy, submarinsky, and jet compulsky. Proceed to Smolensk. There is a hole in the old iron curtain. American speaking. Attention, all diskyjaskis. Jam airwaves with Bibor's back.

You can't be serious. That's Vidania, Tovarish. Let us open the decadent western curtain, the Iron Curtain, and let's see what happens in the 1970s. Yes, it is M and pop musica.

M, and a pop music from 1979. M is no one other than British musician Robin Scott, who wrote, produced and sang lead on this track. The name of the track comes from a line in the song's chorus: New York, Paris, Munich, New York, London, Paris, Munich. Well, I'll get it right in a moment. Everybody's talking about pop music. You get it. That line reflects Scott's world travels as he worked in England, America and France before coming up with his song, though I doubt he ever went over to Russia. And pop music is considered as one of the first new wave singles to hit the top 10 and one of the first synthesizer-driven tracks to top the charts.

0: Another bite of September, this time September Girls with a U. A sort of paean to girls born in, well, September, just like me, Virgo by star sign. And from a self-confessed December boy, Sagittarius. In other words, The Maiden and the Hunter. That was by Big Star. Vocalist Alex Chilton once said of his songwriting, "I really loved the mid-60s British pop music, all 2.5 minutes long, really appealing songs, so I've always aspired to that same format. That's what I like." And the Butch in Tilton's lyric refers to a DC Comics puppy dog. And we're back to our competition again, and this week it's movie musicals. I play a track from a movie musical, and you've got to guess the movie it came from. We've had one already, and here's the second one.
1: It's astounding. Time is fleeting. Madness takes its toll. But listen closely.
2: Not for very much longer.
1: I've got to

0: And there we have it, our second movie musical track. Did you get it? It might be a bit obvious, but have you got the film actually on the stage show as well? It came from, well, store that one up in your mind with the first one I played earlier in the programme. There'll be another one in the second half of the programme. And at the very end, I'll tell you all about them. Give out the gold stars.
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Street of Night and Shambhala. That was originally written by songwriter Daniel Moore. The word Shambhala has a spiritual meaning in the Buddhist religion, and some Tibetan Buddhists believe that it is a mystical land hidden somewhere in the Himalayan mountains. But mystical or not, according to Moore, he said, I wrote the words and melody a cappella driving on the Ventura freeway in about 10 minutes. I got home, picked up my Martin guitar, and had the music finished in 5 minutes, a pretty good 15 minutes. And Three Dog Night took it up and took it to number three in the charts in 1973, selling 1.25 million singles. From the Himalayas to Jamaica now, and the Melodians, Rivers of Babylon. And straight after this, we'll have some birthdays.

0: We all know this one. Well, the Boney M version anyway. Well, the song was written and originally recorded by Brent Dow and Trevor McDaughton of the Jamaican roots reggae act, The Melodians, in 1970. And it became the anthem of the Rastafarian movement. And their version appeared in the soundtrack of the 1972 movie, The Harder They Come.
1: Magic Moments. Let's wind up the gramophone.
0: Well, I'll wind up the gramophone again in just a moment, but now it's time for some birthdays. Who was born today on the 8th of September? And if it's your birthday today, a very happy birthday. And if it's not your birthday...
2: Happy birthday
3: to me.
4: To you.
2: A very, very unbirthday for me.
0: Yes, if it's not your birthday today, never mind. Have a great day. Have a great unbirthday. But who was born today? In 1157, it was Richard I, King of England, Richard the Lionheart. He reigned from 1189 to 1199. He was also known as Richard the Lionhearted. 1841, Antonín Dvořák, Czech composer. He did the Slavonic Dances, the New World Symphony, and much, much more. 1897, American singer, songwriter, and musician Jimmie Rodgers, who rose to popularity in the late 1920s. He's widely regarded as the father of country music. He's best known for his distinctive yodeling. He has sold over 12 million records and was the first person to be elected into the Country Music Hall of Fame. 1925, English actor and comedian Peter Sellers. He featured on a number of hit comic songs and became known to a worldwide audience through his many film roles, among them Chief Inspector Clouseau in the Pink Panther series. He scored the 1956 number 9 single Ying Dong Song with the Goons, the 1960 number 4 single Goodness Gracious Me with Sophia Loren, and the 1965 number 14 single A Hard Day's Night. 1932, it was Patsy Cline, country music singer. Her hits began in 1957 and was one of the most influential, successful and acclaimed female vocalists of the 20th century. 10 years after her death in 1973, she became the first female solo artist inducted into the Country Music Hall of Fame. 1945, English musician Kelly Groucott, bassist with Electric Light Orchestra, who had the 1979 number 3 single Don't Bring Me Down, plus 26 other top 40 hits. 1947, Benjamin Orr, bass and vocals with The Cars, who had the 1978 number 3 single My Best Friend's Girl, and their 1984 number 3 single Drive. That was used as part of the soundtrack for the Live Aid concert. And finally, 1960, David Steele, not that politician, another David Steele, from British band Fine Young Cannibals, who had the UK number 5 single She Drives Me Crazy, and as a member of The Beat had the 1983 US number 1 single Can't Get Used to Losing You.

fine young cannibal. She drives me crazy. And happy birthday, Davy Steele. You were born today in 1960. Now, when Fine Young Cannibals tried to record this song, lead singer Roland Gift used his regular voice, and the song was called She's My Baby. Nobody liked it, so they changed the title to She Drives Me Crazy, and Gift tried singing it in falsetto. It was a winner. And Dolly Parton even covered She Drives Me Crazy with fiddles on her 2008 album Backwards Barbie. She explained to Observer Music Monthly in April 2008, "It's a song my husband loves, so I did it with bluegrass and a little hoedown towards the end." Well, it's fast coming up to 2 o'clock, but never mind. Let's play out of the 70s section with Patrick Hernandez, a track Born to Be Alive, and a bit of an international effort here. Hernandez was born in France to a Spanish father and Austrian-Italian mother. He wrote the song in 1978, and it was eventually recorded in Belgium before becoming a big hit on the club circuit in 1979. And it's been covered and recorded by many artists. And curiously, he more or less disappeared from view in the 80s. After this one, but it has been said he could be living comfortably off the royalties from this track alone.

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Dvorak's Slavonic Dance number one, starting off the second hour of today's Magic Moments. Now, he was a Czech composer, possibly best known for his New World Symphony, but of course he wrote a whole lot more. He frequently employed the rhythms and melodies of the folk music of Moravia and his native Bohemia, and found any number of ways of incorporating them into his music, and has even been described as the most versatile composer of his time. He even became a favourite in Britain, alongside Mendelssohn, before he took off to the US to become the director of the Conservatory of Music in New York, which is where he wrote his New World Symphony. But this piece, the first Slavonic Dance, takes us back to his roots and celebrates his true Czech nature.

Oh, well, that was one of the dime store dance music tracks from the 1920s, from 1926, in fact. That was Divine Wisconsin's Roof Orchestra and The Sphinx, an enigmatic little number with a bit of an Egyptian feel. And they were a bunch of musicians led by Bill Carlson, who played at Milwaukee's Wisconsin Roof Garden. He was an open-air ballroom perched atop the Carpenter Building at 700 North 6th Street, and it was owned and operated by George J. Divine, hence Divine's Wisconsin Roof Orchestra, who lent his name to the band, and they were recorded many records. And we're back to our competition again, our movie musical competition, the time in the programme when I play you a movie musical track, and you've got to guess the movie it came from, the musical movie it came from. We've had two already, and here's the third one.

And there we have it, our third movie musical track. Did you get it? Have a think about it. I'll give you a clue. Curiously enough, there's a James Bond connection. Won't say any more than that. Anyway, keep that in your mind. Store it up with the other two. And towards the end of the programme, I'll tell you all about them and give out the gold stars. Well, from movie musicals to Perry Como and a track called Hoop-De-Doo.

to the floor and to hear me yell for more, 'cause I'm a hoop-de-doo and kind of guy.

0: Well, were you whoopsie doing it tonight, last night, any night? That was a popular song that published in 1950 with music by Milton DeLug. I love that name. And lyrics by Frank Lurser. The lyrics include the phrase soup and fish. Do you know what one of those is? Well, it's a man's formal dinner suit. The phrase is commonly thought to have originated with P.G. Woodhouse's Bertie Wooster stories. But according to the website World Wide Words, there is an earlier American usage.
1: And now, the moment you've all been waiting for!
0: And it's that moment! Hello, Broadfield House in Leyland, and welcome to the programme. Now, I'm told you've got a birthday today. Hello, Jerry, you're 89 today, good as me. Now, the activities lady sings Jerry Across the Mersey to you, which makes you smile. So I'm being asked, can you play Ferry Across the Mersey, Jerry and the Pacemakers? Hopefully Jane will be singing along with you. Jane's a Liverpool lass, so of course knows all the words. So we've got Jerry and the Pacemakers, Ferry Across the Mersey, and yes, another Jerry and the Pacemakers number. I like it.

0: ferry across the Mersey, and I like it, Jerry and the Pacemakers, especially for, yes, Jerry at Broadfield House in Leyland. It's your birthday today. Now, I hope you were singing along with that. I hope everybody else at Broadfield House was singing along with that. And stay tuned, because there is plenty more music to sing along to.
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0: And now it's top 10 time. And yeah, this week we're in the 1970s. Yes, Silver Fox years. I won't give you the year just yet, but you try and get it from the tracks I'm playing. Coming up at number 10 is Carole King. It's Too Late.

Similar to You're So Vain, this song was rumoured to be about James Taylor, a close friend at the time. Number 10, Carole King, It's Too Late. And number 9, Curved Air, Backstreet Love.

Calder, one of the band's finest achievements, and also one of the most crucial singles of the early 1970s, number 9, Curved Air, Backstreet Love. Number 8, The Supremes, Nathan Jones.

Unlike many of the Supremes' hits, all three members sing lead vocals together on this track. Number 8, The Supremes, Nathan Jones. And number 7, Buffy Sainte-Marie, Soldier Blue.

the theme tune to the 1970 movie Soldier Blue, which depicts the 1864 Sand Creek Massacre. Number 7, Buffy Sainte-Marie, Soldier Blue. Number 6, Nancy Sinatra and Lee Hazelwood, Did You Ever?

A collaboration first suggested by Nancy's father, Frank, to guide Nancy's career. Number 6, Nancy Sinatra and Lee Hazlewood, Did You Ever? Okay, let's count down our top 10 from number 10. Our number 10 was Carole King, It's Too Late. Number 9, Curved Air, Backstreet Love. Number 8, The Supremes, Nathan Jones. And number 7, Buffy Sainte-Marie, Soldier Blue. Number 6, Nancy Sinatra and Lee Hazlewood, Did You Ever? So what was number 5 on our chart? It was the Pioneers, Let Your Yeah Be Yeah.

written by Jimmy Cliff and based on a biblical quote from Matthew 5:37, but let your communication be yay, yay, nay, nay. Number 5, The Pioneers, Let Your Yeah Be Yeah. Number 4, The New Seekers, Never Ending Song of Love.

cover of the Delaney and Bonnie track, and that was their only US hits, The New Seekers, and Never Ending That Song of Love at number four. Number three, Dawn, What You Doing Saturday? Or is it Sunday?

0: happy feel-good song. Well, that's what writer Tony Wise said. Number three, Dawn, What You Doing Sunday.
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The Tams, so-called because they wore Tam O'Shanter hats on stage. Number two, The Tams. Hey girl, don't bother me. Okay, let's count down our top 10 from the 1970s from number 5. Our number 5 was The Pioneers, Yet Your Yeah Be Yeah. Number 4, The New Seekers, Never Ending Song of Love. Number 3, Dawn, What Are You Doing Sunday? And number 2, The Tams, Hey Girl, Don't Bother Me. So what was number 1 on our chart from the 1970s? Yes, it was 1971. And it was Diana Ross. I'm Still Waiting.

Number one from our chart today, 1971, that was Diana Ross, I'm Still Waiting, and that was originally just an album track. However, BBC Radio 1 Breakfast DJ, Tony Blackburn, who was a massive Diana Ross fan, had other ideas. He told Motown Records that if they released it as a single, he would make it his record of the week, playing it every morning for 5 days. The label did, Blackburn kept his word, and the result was Diana Ross's first UK number one as a solo artist. In the UK, in the US, it stalled at number 63. Oh dear. And after a triumphant run with the Supremes, Diana Ross went solo in 1970 and had a huge hit with Ain't No Mountain High Enough from her debut album. That was Motown's biggest selling single in the UK until the Commodores' 1978 smash hit, Three Times a Lady.

0: right?
1: Best thing that ever could have happened.
2: One more thing,
1: I say
2: that
1: best thing that ever could have happened.
2: Right.
3: All right, now you know. Life is crummy, well, now you know. I mean, big surprise. People love you and tell you lies. Bricks can tumble from clear blue skies. Put your dimple down, now you know.

Now you know the Act One closing number from the Sondheim musical Merrily We Roll Along. And that's based on the stage play of the same name, which opened today, September the 9th in 1934. The show tells the story of how three friends' lives and friendships devolve over the course of 20 years. And like the play on which it is based, the show's story moves in reverse chronology, beginning in 1976 at the friends' lowest moment and ending in 1957 at their youthful best. And yet, this is the musical that ex-Harry Potter Dan Radcliffe took a big part in the 2023 Broadway revival. And yes, it's our competition again, the big reveal, our movie musicals competition. The time when I played you three tracks from movie musicals and you had to guess the movie they came from. Here's a reminder.

Well, there you have them, the three movie musical tracks. Did you get them? Well, the first one was obviously I Got Rhythm, the unmistakable George Gershwin track. And that came from Girl Crazy. It starred Judy Garland and Mickey Rooney. It was originally from the 1930 stage musical, but the film was from 1943, and it featured the Tommy Dorsey Band and recorded in stereo, a big first for the band. And in fact, the only stereo recordings of the band that exist. The second one, Rocky Horror Picture Show, and of course, Time Warp. That was from 1975. It was written by Richard O'Brien, who played the role of Riff Raff. And yet, it's set on the film in Oakley Court, a Victorian manor house that is still open today as a hotel. You can go and stay there. And finally, Chitty Chitty Bang Bang, the track was truly scrumptious. That was a 1968 movie. And yes, the James Bond connection was, of course, it was written by Ian Fleming. Music was by Sherman and Sherman, and it was produced, yeah, by Bond producer Cubby Broccoli. It starred Dick Van Dyke and Sally Van Howes. So did you get them all? Did you get your movie musicals? Well, a gold star all round for that, and yes, another gold star if you got the track name as well. Ah, well done. Well, if you didn't get them all, never mind. Of course, next week there'll be another competition. And in the 60s, we'll stay in the 60s with Chris Montez, Let's Dance, a song that refers to dance steps that were popular with teenagers in the 60s, such as the twist, the stomp, and the mashed potato. And Chris Montez, well, he's a Mexican-American singer who was the last of 20 children.

Well, I'm going to dance. I'm going to dance out of the studio. Mashed potato, twist the stomp and all. Yeah, it's the end of the programme. Too much music, too little time as always. But I hope you enjoyed everything I've played today. And I'm playing out with the best big band in the land 11 times over. The Sid Lawrence Orchestra on the sunny side of the street.

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I can't remember when he wandered around. 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The sun would get high and that mule would work, and old Rivers would finally say, whoa. 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Say, one of these days, I'm gonna climb that mountain, walk up there among them clouds, where the cotton's high and the corns are growing, and there ain't no fields to plow.

you know old Rivers died. 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With the sun beating down across the fields, I see that mule, old Rivers, and me.

0: 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That mule, old Rivers, and me.
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0: 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Yeah.

Hello and welcome to my Blues Cafe with me, Steve James. I have a great hour of the blues lined up for you today. And if the blues is your thing, then you better stick around for the next hour. I have some great artists coming up. I've got Dina Washington, Martin McNeil, Sean Murphy, and the Ghost Town Blues Band, just to name a few. And my artists of the week this week are Robin Troer and Sari Shaw from their album Joyful Sky. So that all adds up to a lot of blues in 1 hour. So sit back with me, Steve James, and enjoy the ride. So to start the show today, I've got Dina Washington, who was actually born Ruth Lee Jones on August the 24th, 1924, and was an American singer and pianist. The song Backwater Blues is a blues and jazz standard. It was written by Bessie Smith and recorded by her and James P. Johnson on February the 17th, 1927. The song has been long associated with the Great Mississippi Flood of 1927. Contemporary reports indicate that the song was written in response to the flood that struck Nashville, Tennessee on Christmas Day, 1926. Dina released this tune in 1958. So here is Dina Washington with a song called Backwater Blues.

That was Dinah Washington there with a song called Backwater Blues. Martin McNeil is a guitarist, singer and harmonica player from Essex. Gigging extensively as a solo artist as well as fronting the band Bottleneck Blues, his CD, Cat Squirrel, showcases familiar tunes from Aretha Franklin's Chain of Fools and Ray Charles' Unchain My Heart. Also, he features songs like Nat King Cole's Route 66 and Peter Green's Albatross. But these are not simple covers. Martin puts his mark on them by reworking them for solo guitar, with the emphasis on the slide guitar. From Cat Squirrel by Martin McNeil, here's a great version of Chain of Fools.

0: That was Martin McNeil there with Chain of Fools. And what a great song that was. I really enjoyed that. So you're listening to the Blues Cafe with me, Steve James. And remember, if you'd like a request or a dedication, has to be blues though, then go to my website, stevejamesblues.com. There you'll find a request form. Just fill that in with the song you'd like to hear and the artist who's playing it, and I'll feature it in a future show with a shout out for you, of course. Also, if you're a blues artist that wants to contribute to the show, then again, go to my website, stevejamesblues.com. There you'll find an artist page. Just fill that in with how I can get some of your material and a bit about yourself, and I'll feature you on a future show. And one of the regular features on the show is Artist of the Week. And this week it's Robin Trower and Sari Shaw from their album called Joyful Sky. So Robin Trower returns with a stunningly smooth new album called Joyful Sky, featuring powerhouse vocalist Sari Shaw. Robin is always receptive to singers who can elevate his emotive guitar. The 78-year-old heard a quality in the smoky power of the acclaimed New Yorker Sari Shaw that made him want to tear down and rebuild his songcraft around her. Robin says, "I've worked with some great vocalists over the years, but Sari is dynamite. Just an absolute knockout. This album really pushed me, made me write in different keys and arrange songs for her voice. I went more down the R&B route this time because I knew she'd be great with that flavour. But the blues still underpins everything I do, and there's definitely elements from my 70s stuff in this album." Well, that certainly sounds exciting, doesn't it? And Joyful Sky, released on October the 27th, 2023. So let's hear from Sari Shaw.
1: This is Sari Shaw, and you're listening to Burn, my song from the album Joyful Sky with the legend Robin Trower.

Well, that was my artists of the week, Robin Trower and Sari Shaw, with a song called Burn. So more from them later on in the show. Sean Murphy was born May the 6th, 1948, and is an American blues and R&B singer-songwriter, best known for her powerhouse singing style. Her recording career started in 1971 with Motown Records. Murphy's career in vocals has been both as a band leader and a session singer, and she's sung, toured and recorded with some of the greats. In 1993, she became a full-time member of the Los Angeles band Little Feat. She stayed on for the next 15 years, recording and touring with them until 2009. From her Won't Stop Raining album, released in 2016 on Vision War Records, here is Sean Murphy with Spreading the News.

And that was Sean Murphy there with Spreading the News. Horns, harmonies and homegrown instruments combined with an energetic and roots-rich festival set make the Ghost Town Blues Band one of the must-see live bands on the festival scene today. With raunchy cigar box guitar licks and raspy Dr. John-like whiskey and gravel vocals. From their Dark Horse album, released in 2012 on Inside Sounds, here is the Ghost Town Blues Band with Good to Me.

That was the Ghost Town Blues Band there with a song called Good To Be Me. And you're listening to the Blues Cafe with me, Steve James. Time now for a regular feature that's in the show each week. It's the something old, something new, maybe borrowed, but always blue. Here we look at a blues tune recorded in the past and then the same song re-recorded more recently by a different artist. It's actually a feature in the show that I would like you to contribute to. So what about if you had an idea for the same song by two artists? Maybe the original, then a second version covered by a different artist. Then go to my website, stevejamesblues.com. There you'll find a request form. Just note down the name of the song and the two artists performing it, and I'll feature it in a future show, with a shout out for you, of course. The tune this week is called All Your Love. It's a blues standard written and recorded by Chicago blues guitarist Otis Rush in 1958. Of all of his compositions, it's probably the best known, with versions by several blues and other artists. The song was produced by Willie Dixon and features Rush on guitar and vocal, Dixon on bass, Ike Turner on second guitar, Little Brother Montgomery on piano, Howard Ashby and Jackie Benson on saxophones, and Billy Gales on drums. All Your Love was released in 1958 on Cobra Records. In 2010, Otis Rush's All Your Love was inducted into the Blues Foundation Hall of Fame. So here it is. This is Otis Rush with All Your Love.

was Otis Rush there with All Your Love. So moving on, John Mayall first attempted this song in 1966 on the Blues Breakers album with Eric Clapton, and that was released on Decca Records. But for today, I've the same tune recorded at John Mayall's 70th birthday gig. So here is John Mayall with a live version of All Your Love, featuring Chris Barber, Mick Taylor, and Eric Clapton.

Well, there it was. That was John Mayall and the Blues Breakers there with a live version of All Your Love. Samuel John Lightnin' Hopkins was born March the 15th, 1912, and was an American country blues singer, songwriter, guitarist, and an occasional pianist from Centerville, Texas. Rolling Stone magazine ranked him number 71

on its list of the 100 greatest guitarists of all time. As a child, he was immersed in the sounds of the blues. He developed a deep appreciation for this music at the age of 8, when he met none other than Blind Lemon Jefferson at a church picnic in Buffalo, Texas. From the History of the Blues compilation album, here is Lightnin' Hopkins with Grandma Told Grandpa.

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The old man got on his feet. 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

0: And that was Lightning Hopkins there with Grandma Told Grandpa. And you're listening to the Blues Cafe with me, Steve James. Time now, I think, for a second tune from my artists of the week, Robin Troer and Sari Shaw, from their Joyful Sky album. And I think I'll let Sari introduce the next song.
1: This is Sari Shore, and you're listening to I'll Be Moving On from the album Joyful Sky with Robin Troer.

And that was Robin Trower and Sari Shaw with I'll Be Moving On. And Robin Trower and Sari Shaw have been my Artists of the Week this week. And you're listening to The Blues Cafe with me, Steve James. Time now for a weekly feature called Joker in the Pack. Every week this is where I play a tune that's not necessarily blues. It's just a song that I love and I want to share with you. In fact, I got an email this week from Kev B in Wakefield, and he said, "Can I please request The Sound of Silence, a cover version by Brave Rival?" He says, "I played the Disturbed version a while ago," and I did indeed, and that was a great version. So The Sound of Silence by Brave Rival comes off of an EP called The Church Sessions. It's a 5-track acoustic EP released in July 2023, and it was recorded live at St Mary's Church in Portsmouth. So here is my Joker in the Pack this week. It's not blues, it's just a song that I love and I want to share with you. It's Brave Rival with their version of Sound of Silence.

Well, what a beautiful version of that song. That was Brave Rival there with The Sound of Silence. And that was my joker in the pack this week, a song that's not blues, it's just one that I love. And I wanted to share that one with you. But looking at the clock, I'm afraid I'm going to have to bring today's show to a close. My name's Steve James, and you've been listening to my Blues Cafe. So thank you for joining me for the last hour. It's been my pleasure to bring the blues to you. So have a great week and stay safe. And I'm going to catch you the same time, same place next week for some more great blues. And to play us out of the show today, I've got a great song. It's the Blues Brothers with Sweet Home Chicago. My name's Steve James, and I'll catch you very soon.

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1: Good evening to all of you here. Thank you so much for making this, hopefully, a night to remember. We are the Selector, and we are here after 38 years, still to give you a message of two-tone. Two-tone rules.
2: This will set your soul on fire. Stop me if you've heard this one before.

0: The Avengers. That's us, isn't it?
1: Emma Peel.
0: Emma Peel.
1: I like it when she sings that.
0: Yes, I do. Good evening. It's Tuesday. It's 7 o'clock. That only means one thing.
1: This is Scar.
0: It is Scar, isn't it? It is. We've got some great Scar.
1: We have.
0: I've got a great mix, actually. There I am with the I again, sorry. We, not I.
1: Already.
0: Yeah, we've got some good tracks. Now, I need to play this quite early on. Now, this is a very special track that has been requested by our friend, Ponytail Paul.
1: Excellent.
0: Who has got a friend called Teresa, who lives in Longton. So he's been telling her all about Radio Leyland and This Is Scar.
1: Oh, okay.
0: And she said, I would like you to play Message to You, Rudy.
1: So it's a message to Teresa, actually.
0: It is a message to Teresa. Now, she did ask for Dandy Livingstone. Now, I couldn't find that in this time span that I had.
1: Yeah.
0: I couldn't find it. But I've got something special for you, Teresa. So, yeah, I'm going to do you the specials version, and then something a little bit special after that.
1: Mm.
0: Just for you, Teresa. Enjoy. Be dancing around your kitchen.

0: So there we are. We didn't have Dandy Livingston for a message to you, Rudy, but we did Suzanne Beware of the Devil. I've not played that for ages. It was good, wasn't it?
1: Yeah, I like that.
0: You like it? Yeah.
1: Yeah.
0: So, what have you been up to then? You had a big gig, didn't you, on Saturday in Blackpool?
1: Yes, we were at the Rhythm and Brew. It was very good, as always.
0: Bouncing.
1: Yeah, bouncing, yeah. It was not much more to say to it, but it was a good gig, yeah.
0: I seriously had four more. Watching the videos, I seriously had four more. But I was on another evening. So, but I can't.
1: You can tell us about that later.
0: Yeah.
1: You're being guarded then.
0: Yeah, guarded.
1: Yeah, it was okay. But obviously, because I'm playing, it means that we don't get to see any live bands. And Sunday, I was just so tired.
0: Yeah.
1: I wiped out Sunday. I had tough because schools have just gone back.
0: Yeah.
1: I work at school First week is always week's been just as bad. Always tough. And so I was just wiped out on Sunday. So we didn't even get to. We normally go to the backstage to go and see who's on, and we didn't even get there. Yeah, but we're going to make up for it this week.
0: Yeah.
1: As House of Scar, I'm not playing this weekend, so going to get out and we're definitely going to see The Cracked on Sunday.
0: Good.
1: They were a band I've mentioned before, Blackpool-based band. They do 70s, late 70s. Early 80s music, but they throw in a few ska tracks. And what I like about this, where they're going to play this Sunday is it's a very small micro pub called the Cask in Leighton, not Leyland.
0: I knew you were going to say Leyland.
1: Leighton in Blackpool.
0: Yeah.
1: But it's such a small place, they can only do an acoustic set.
0: Right.
1: But it's great to hear. They do pretty much the same set.
0: Yeah.
1: But it's acoustic and it just makes it a bit different. There's also, I will mention as well, another band in Blackpool called Brother Rabbit. And it's the two brothers and really, really talented guys. I forgot the names.
0: Yeah.
1: Because I've just thought of this.
0: Yeah, yeah.
1: And they've been going years and years. And they do a similar thing. They've got Brother Rabbit, which is a full band.
0: Mm.
1: And then they do a Brother Rabbit acoustic.
0: Yeah.
1: And it's the same thing. They do most of the same set, but it's all acoustic. And it's only three of them.
0: Yeah.
1: The two main guys. Because they're a full band of six, I think. And it's the two main guys. And just somebody doing the rhythm on like some bongos. And I love that sort. It's great.
0: Because
1: you hear the music in a different light.
0: Yeah, that's
1: so I'm
0: good.
1: Definitely doing that Sunday. I don't know what we're going to try and find some live music Saturday.
0: Yeah.
1: Anyway,
0: there's a lot out there, and you know, like we say all the time, you know, you have to attend. Let's keep these live music venues open.
1: Oh well, it's the new venue.
0: Oh my god!
1: No, I'm going to tell you after we'll play.
0: Shall
1: a track.
0: Shall we play a track?
1: Let's play a track, and I'll tell you about the new venue that's just opened in Blackpool. Because I said last week that I knew something was coming, but I didn't know much about it, and I can tell you about it. But we'll do it after this one.
0: After this, the Guns of Navarone.

0: Hot Knives David Mary Jones, we like that.
1: I know, and before that, Madness Waiting for the Ghost Train.
0: It's all right.
1: Which I like, I do like that one. Yeah, it's a good
0: one. Do you know what? I know we're coming up to, like, Halloween at the end of October.
1: Yeah.
0: But I'm hearing a lot of ghost songs and seeing a lot of ghost stuff.
1: Well, we've got one or two, haven't we, for our Halloween show.
0: Yeah.
1: Whichever one it is, whichever it's near to. 31st is a Saturday, I believe. Because we are playing, we being House of Scar, are playing somewhere. Oh, Hogarth in Blackpool.
0: Oh,
1: it's
0: right.
1: Just come to me. Wow, I've remembered something.
0: Hogarth in Blackpool.
1: Anyway, going back to what I said before about the new place, I said we didn't know where it was going to be going on Saturday night. It might be this place. It's called the Underground Alt in Blackpool, and that stands for alternative music. So they play everything that isn't mainstream stuff. So there's punk, hardcore, metal, goth, you know, post-rock, all this sort of stuff. Yeah. Not your pop.
0: Yeah.
1: I don't think there'll be many Rick Astley songs played in there. But also, it's a line.
0: Unless the punk talk.
1: It's,
0: Did you think you were with Rick Astley then?
1: Just for a second. I had to look across, make sure. Yeah, so it's a live music venue as well, which is the exciting thing about it. So I think I've found where I'm going Saturday night.
0: Very good.
1: But yeah, so that is near, for those who know Blackpool, it's not far from the centre. It's near the Metropole Hotel on the Prom, I think, if I remember rightly. There's quite a few venues around there.
0: Yeah, I know it. Metropole is.
1: Yeah, well, you know, the hotel on the Prom. Yeah, it's, I think it's up. I think it's that block opposite there, if I remember rightly.
0: Very good.
1: So that's a new venue. So I think I know where I'm going Saturday. Yeah. And go on then. What about your weekend?
0: Well, very good. We went into Preston Town Centre on Saturday, which was very, very lovely. Mm-hmm. Made some very special friends.
1: Excellent.
0: We went out for something to eat, to Mowgli's.
1: Oh, nice.
0: Which is not, it's not for me, I don't think, Mowgli's.
1: Well, I went there years ago. You sit on swings, don't you?
0: Yeah.
1: I like the food in there. I am going back quite a few years. Maybe they've changed the menu, but as I remember, I thought it was like, I think it was a lot of Jamaican influence, I think.
0: It was. It was nice. It was very hot and very nice. But some of the textures just was not any good for me. And because I've no taste and smell, it sort of throws you into a different ball game. But anyway, it was fine. We had a good time. I'll tell you what we was doing off air. But
1: live music? No. Yes.
0: No.
1: No live music.
0: No live Shame. Music. No. Actually, no. Yeah. We did as a passing through, because at the Orchard, which we love, don't we?
1: Yes, great venue.
0: Absolutely great amazing. Venue.
1: Chocolate beer.
0: Yeah.
1: Cherry beer.
0: Yeah.
1: If it's still there, because they do rotate there.
0: I'd go for that if I was a drinker. Yeah. I would go for that.
1: The chocolate one was good.
0: The cherry one sounds it to me.
1: But yeah, that topped it. Yeah. That topped it for me. That was nice.
0: So at the Orchard was a Preston band called Saraband.
1: Saraband,
0: and it was their 20th anniversary.
1: Well done.
0: And one of the guys, we've known it's been coming, you know, for a bit, because one of the guys has been keeping us informed, with two girls called Reverie.
1: All right, okay.
0: And they were brilliant, absolutely brilliant, but it was just a passing through thing for us. So,
1: like ships in the night,
0: We was like ships in the night, but still heard it and got it, and it was absolutely lovely. But I do love the Orchard.
1: Great venue, yeah.
0: Love it, it is great. Right, I think we'll get on with some more music. Have we got any what's ons? Don't think we've got many, we're not heard.
1: No, it's a bit thin on the ground, yeah.
0: It is.
1: I think because we've come now, we're coming to the autumn, and the festivals have obviously stopped. Yeah. I think a few bands are taking a break. I mean, we certainly are, House of Scar. We've nothing left for this month.
0: Taking a well-earned break.
1: We're just having a break, yeah. We want to take, like, a couple of lads going away.
0: Yeah.
1: Birthdays, things like that.
0: Yeah,
1: so, I think a few of the bands are like that.
0: Yeah. I think from looking at the emails, the inbox is, like, massive. But, yeah, there's a lot of holidays going on, but it's fine, you're allowed to have your holidays. You just come back twice as strong. Of course you are listening to Radio Leyland. this is Scar. Now, we've not mentioned the phone number, right, Michelle?
1: I know, quite slow, aren't we, tonight?
0: I know. We don't want you to just listen to the show. We want you to be part of the show. Little hands.
1: No, it's not just our show.
0: Our show. It's our show.
1: Big hands.
0: Our show, little hands. Our show, big hands. So please contact us. We are nosy. We need to know what you're doing.
1: Yeah.
0: So please, 07851 389500. That is
1: 07851 389500. And don't forget, you can also get us on the email, which is radiolaylandscar@gmail.com.
0: Do you know who I'm missing?
1: Who?
0: Eva from down south.
1: Now, out of the corner of my eye,
0: yeah,
1: I think she'll send us a message.
0: Has she?
1: Oh, or has she? Hold on. Let me check. Yes, she has. She sent two.
0: Oh.
1: Hi to both.
0: Yeah.
1: Could you please play some Bob Marley?
0: Of course we can play some Bob Marley.
1: Yeah, we'll
0: I will get
1: some of that,
0: right now. But in the meantime, let's have a bit of Mantovani.
1: The Swinging Cats.

I want all you skinheads to get up on your feet. Put your braces together and your boots on your feet. And give me some of that old moon stomping.

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1: I do believe just before that it was Bob Marley for Ever Down South.
0: I might try and get another one in because I love a bit of Bob.
1: Yeah, I do love a bit of Bob. Well, since we've done our couple of reggae, heavy reggae. Programs, I've listened back to them because I like the sound of my own voice.
0: Oh, yeah. What about mine?
1: such a narcissist. it's made me re-look or re-listen to reggae and re-evaluate it. And I found some little niche, nice tracks. You know, I thought, actually, I'm dismissing this before it's even started.
0: Yeah.
1: But I've got to say, a little bit too thanks to Jamie of the Vice Marshals, who told me to go and listen to some early Bob Marley, you'll find it scar, my friend. It's good stuff. 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
0: We're just everywhere, Ryan Rashelton.
1: There you go. I'm out of breath.
0: We are everywhere. Now, we've had a message. We have had a message from our lovely friend Steve from the Peritones. It's Black and White, 40 years ago. I was getting all emotional, like many other Madness fans, at the release of what we all thought was the final single. So lucky to have them around now.
1: Did you say 40 years?
0: 40. 40. That's what it says. 40. Unless my glass.
1: Blimey. It's Black and White. Oh, he's talking about the Ghost Train. That's the It's Black and White. Ghost Train. Yeah, because the video. It seems all very final in that. I was going to say something about the video and it's gone out of my head now. It don't matter.
0: What is it? Come
1: here. I'm going from one train of thought to another.
0: I wonder what you were doing. I thought you were stopping the planes there with your hands.
1: Good for radio, isn't it? Yeah, great stuff.
0: It is good. I'll tell you what else we've heard of as well. Thank you very, very much, Bev, from the Peritones. Because we had the questions last week, didn't we, about what do you call a saxophone player?
1: And I said saxophonist.
0: Saxophonist. And you were right.
1: Am I correct? Yes.
0: Yes, you were very, very right.
1: Excellent.
0: So thanks, Bev. Yeah, really, really appreciate you spending your time getting in contact.
1: I don't suppose she said what. Because we were talking, there were big ones and small ones and lots of ones in between.
0: She did, because she left me a voicemail.
1: Right.
0: And I got it and it was like, this is great, because I thought I'm going to download it and we'll put it on the show. But it must have had a timeout or something on the message. So it's not saved it.
1: Oh.
0: It's not saved the recording. But she did.
1: You can't remember what she said, don't you?
0: And the one that she plays, she calls it a big boy.
1: Ooh.
0: I know. Yeah.
1: A big boy. Okay.
0: So, do with that as you will.
1: Yeah, okay.
0: But thank you very much, Bev. Appreciate that. Now we've got, I know we've been talking a little bit about Madness. You've got a little surprise, haven't you, coming up? Later on. We'll do it later on. I'm just going to play the Jewellers, because I've not played them for ages.
1: Please do.
0: Bit of Amelia.

0: Did you recognise that?
1: It's a band I know. House of Scar. House of Scar's version of Gangsters.
0: Yeah. Tried to make me look small. I love that. I've got to have it as my ringtone.
1: Apparently that's me, isn't it, on a video.
0: I love it.
1: Yeah.
0: I know, it's all affectionately said.
1: Yeah, what was it? What was the song? It's the...
0: Too Much Pressure.
1: Too Much Pressure, yes. Yeah.
0: It made me look small.
1: Apparently for everybody, that's me saying, just make me look small, apparently, on the video. I don't...
0: I love it. Oh, it's dead cute.
1: Don't remember.
0: I love it. I love it. Please carry on. But I want you to big that part up.
1: All right, I will later.
0: Yeah.
1: Anyway, what have we got coming up? Well, the songs we've got coming up, there's a link between... all four of them, actually.
0: Yeah.
1: But I'm not going to tell you what the link is.
0: Oh, we like mysteries.
1: Yeah. Well, there's four songs coming up.
0: Yeah.
1: We'll play them.
0: Yeah.
1: And then I'll tell you what the link is afterwards. And the third song, it's a bit unusual. Ooh. And it's not a Scar song.
0: Oh.
1: So have a listen, see what you think.
0: I'm looking forward to this.

0: What do you think of them?
1: I love them.
0: Right. Well, that's the first part.
1: Yeah. We've got the next part. Are you going to put us out of our
0: No, I think we should. I think we should listen to the, to these next two tracks and try and decide what's the link with them all.
1: Yeah, I've got an idea. I have got an idea, but then I've got the answers as well. So it does make it a bit easier.
0: It does. Yeah, go on. Play the next two. Next couple of tracks.
1: I don't know whether I'm going to like this next one, but I'll tell you off why.
0: Oh, I do.
1: But we'll play it.
0: Yeah, go on.

0: I shall tell you off air.
1: Okay, tell me off air. Right, so the link.
0: The link.
1: These last four songs. I think the first two was fairly simple. It was Suggs. Mm. But the link carried on. So the following two tracks, which was Morrissey, Sing Your Life. Yeah, I like Morrissey. I do like him. Yeah, that was Sing Your Life by Morrissey and Twist Me Up by The Audio Bullies. Now, Sing Your Life is from 1991 and it was from Morrissey's second solo album called Kill Uncle.
0: Right.
1: And it's actually Suggs features on the backing vocals.
0: Really?
1: So Suggs sang on the first two, the first two, which was Jules Holland's programme.
0: Yeah.
1: Suggs, featured on the backing vocals on Morrissey's album. And he did feature on a couple of other tracks as well. You wouldn't know, but it's sort of like blink and you miss it.
0: Wow.
1: I had to listen really hard.
0: Yeah.
1: And it could, to be honest, it could be anybody doing those backing vocals. Yeah. But it was when Madness had sort of, not exactly left the charts, but and then just broken up or anything. Mm. But the sort of a few of the members went off to do their own thing, and Suggs teamed up with Morrissey. It was I found this out. Yeah, I found this out just recently. Yeah, teamed up and did a bit of work with him.
0: Yeah.
1: Now the last song, which I really like. Now I'd never heard of this band, Audio Bullies.
0: No, I haven't.
1: And that was called Twist Me Up, that track. That's from 2010. And that's from an album called Higher Than the Eiffel. And it's Suggs produced it.
0: Wow. So he's not just a one-trick pony then, isn't
1: no,
0: Suggs,
1: no,
0: is
1: he? No, and again, this is a band that he's worked with quite a bit. I think he works on a couple of their albums. And he produced it, he helped to arrange it and stuff. He did a lot of the background work. Didn't feature on the vocals this time, but I think he did some vocals later on for him. But again, just backing stuff. But yeah, so that was the link. It's actually Suggs from Madness for those four tracks. It was just the Morrissey one that, when I found that out.
0: I must admit, when I saw Morrissey coming up, I've never been a fan because his music was, although it was passing on a message... And it was, and there was a place for it. I always found it a little bit too depressing.
1: Depressing, yeah. And it's not Scar, so it shouldn't really feature on here, but we've got it. But I can say Audio Bullies are a punk band. They are basically
0: I like
1: a punk
0: them.
1: Band.
0: Audio
1: so
0: Bullies.
1: I'm gonna. Well, that's made me follow them up, and I listened to a few of that. I've listened to about three or four tracks off Higher Than the Eiffel, and. I do got to admit, I do like them. So I'm going to listen, I'm going to get the whole album, listen to it. Might feature some of their songs, I think, in the future.
0: Brilliant. I shall look forward to that. Shall we remind everybody of the number? We've had quite a few messages coming in.
1: We will. It's 07851 389 500. I know you like it twice.
0: Yes.
1: 07851 389 500, and you can also get us by email, which is radiolaylandscar@gmail.com.
0: Yeah, please get in contact. We're nosy. We need to know what you're doing. What have you had for your tea? What are you actually doing?
1: We do.
0: Why are you listening to This Is Scar?
1: Yeah. So what was that message we got then? Was it for me or something?
0: It was.
1: Oh, it was an answer about the ghost train, wasn't it?
0: It was, yeah.
1: Go on, I'll let you read it.
0: A bit of a private one. It's from Steve, the peritone.
1: Yeah. He'd obviously heard my anguish, and he probably could see my arms flapping. When I was saying, and then decided not to talk about it because I didn't know what I was actually talking about. Please explain.
0: Right, so he said, Raz, you're thinking about the Madness appearance for Ghost Train on Top of the Pops. Two guitars were turned upside down as the song faded, showing the words, the end.
1: Yeah, he's exactly right. I couldn't get my words out, and I was thinking of the video, and I thought, no, it didn't happen on the video, so I couldn't remember what I was talking about, so this is why I sort of flapped a little bit, went, it don't matter, it don't matter. He's exactly right.
0: Wow.
1: Absolutely right. Yeah, it was the end.
0: That must have been a bit hot, stopping.
1: And as fans, you thought,
0: what does that mean?
1: What's going on?
0: Yeah.
1: And I think it was around that sort of time, like I say, they sort of went off and did their own
0: things.
1: Sort of bits and bobs, but they didn't actually officially, I don't think they ever officially ended.
0: No, Forever Madness, though, they've come back together, haven't they?
1: They did do one album, which I bought, and I didn't think it was that good, and it was called The Madness.
0: Right.
1: Now, Can anybody fill any more in on that one?
0: I can't, because I've never heard of it.
1: Yeah, I bought it on vinyl at a record fair, because right. I wasn't sure, because it said The Madness.
0: The Madness. So sounds like a tribute act.
1: Yeah, and I bought it, and it was just all right.
0: Yeah.
1: I don't think any of the tracks made it singles.
0: Did they not?
1: But I haven't got that. I sold my vinyl a long, long time ago at a car boot sale.
0: Yeah.
1: And so I couldn't tell you what's on that album or when. I'm not even sure when it was released.
0: Oh.
1: So
0: anyway. I might look that up, because I've never heard of that.
1: Yeah. I can remember the cover. It was a bit... It was quite an arty sort of cover. Ooh. Like block sort of art. It was, yeah. It wasn't the band. It wasn't them.
0: No.
1: It just said The Madness, and it was like blocky colours. I'm going to Google it in the next
0: Let us know for next week.
1: Yeah.
0: I don't think we've had a lot of the Beats, have we, this evening?
1: No.
0: I know somebody, Tony, drummer, who will love this. He loves it. Stand down, Margaret.

one's for all the bouncers. Big, big, monkey man.

0: Oh, we like that, don't we? A bit of Monkey Man.
1: Aye, Monkey Man.
0: Love that. Absolutely, yeah. Love it.
1: Really good. And the beat stand down, Margaret, for Tony of House of Scars.
0: Tony Drummer.
1: He does
0: know,
1: like
0: you,
1: that.
0: You know we love you.
1: He does like that, doesn't he?
0: Yeah.
1: We were just talking about...
0: I'm interested.
1: Yeah, last week I mentioned about what first... singles that I brought, and I couldn't, and a 10 incher and a 12 incher.
0: Yeah.
1: I couldn't remember what my first 12 inch was, but 7 inches and all that malarkey.
0: Yes.
1: But I do remember, I was thinking about it afterwards, and I do remember the first album. Well, I remember what the first album was, I can't remember what it was called. And it was, we now have that's what I call music, which I bought into when that started, and I got into. I think I got about number 18 or 19, and then I think I skipped a few and then got number 23, and then maybe one after that, and then I stopped buying them. But it was like those, now that's what I call music, it was a compilation of all things. But I remember them, and the reason I remember it is because it was advertised on TV, and it said, buy the first album and you get the second one free. And the first album was had some image on it, and it was in pink.
0: Right.
1: And disc number two, in a separate cover, was in a light blue.
0: Oh, right.
1: With a different, the same image, but slightly different.
0: Yeah.
1: But I can't remember what they were called. And I've tried to Google it, and I can't find it, because it's really hard Googling, trying to search for something that you don't know what it's called. So, again, if anybody can help me out on these.
0: Yeah, please. I don't know,
1: there was a bit of a series of them, and it was like the Now That's What I Call Music, and then they sort of disappeared, and then Now What I Call Music came out, but the difference was, I think those compilation albums that were previous to those were like minor hits.
0: Yeah.
1: They never had the number ones or number twos.
0: The big ones.
1: They were usually sort of top 20 at best.
0: Yeah.
1: You know, sneaking to, you know, between 11 and 20, something. Now What I Call Music, I remember, had all the big hits of the day. You know, they signed up some really big.
0: What number did we get up to before? Are they still doing them?
1: They're still going. They're up to 120 something.
0: Are they?
1: Yeah.
0: Wow.
1: But you also, I mean, that's the UK version, which was the original. And I do know that the Americans, the US, have got a. It's the same thing, but obviously it's different tracks because it's their charts, and they're not quite as far up. I don't think they're up to 100 yet.
0: No,
1: but they are. They've got quite a few, and I'm sure they probably do it in loads of countries.
0: They will do,
1: of course. Yeah,
0: they will do.
1: But yeah, so my first album was those. Buy the first one, get the second one free, of whatever it was.
0: Yeah, I'll just have it because I love the music. Well, Tony, as Tony, our lovely drummer, who we know and love very well.
1: Yes.
0: Yeah, he sent me a message about John Legend.
1: Oh, right, yeah, go on.
0: So, and he said, you do know the song sung by Legend.
1: Imagine, is it? By any chance?
0: No, John Legend.
1: John Legend.
0: The song was written by The Jewelers, who I've just played a little bit earlier.
1: Yes, yeah.
0: So I thought, well, it'd be pretty good if I could play it.
1: So this is John Legend.
0: Yeah, not John Lennon. Don't mistake him for John Lennon.
1: Or Legend.
0: No.
1: It's Legend.
0: John Legend of

0: I love that, Do the Dog.
1: That's good, isn't it?
0: I like it when House of Scar do the dog.
1: Yeah, I know. It's good, isn't it? I do get quite stuck into it, I must admit.
0: It is, it's good.
1: Yeah.
0: But I do my own version and it's a bit too girly because I do like the rabbit.
1: Do the rabbit? Do the poodle?
0: Yeah, do the little baby dog. Which you can't see on radio, but anyway.
1: Yeah, you're doing that. You're doing the moves.
0: I did the moves.
1: Would have looked good on telly.
0: Now, you know this next band very, very well.
1: Yeah, I know. Faves of mine.
0: I know. I must admit, we don't play this enough, but...
1: Yeah, it's been lacking from our shows for quite a while, hasn't it?
0: But today is different.
1: Let's level it up then.
0: Yeah.
2: God, tell me something. You can't please.

0: and a happy birthday to Doug. It was his birthday on the 6th.
1: It was, yes. Mm. Didn't you post something on Facebook? Yeah, I thought you did. Yeah, I saw that.
0: Still not heard how he's doing. So I'm thinking no news is good news.
1: Yeah, yeah, would fingers crossed. So hopefully he's making a recovery.
0: Yeah, and he had a happy birthday.
1: Yeah, he had a happy birthday.
0: Yes. Right, have we... I can't believe we've only got 15 minutes left of the show.
1: Better squeeze some more songs in, haven't we?
0: I think we better add. Because there's quite a lot to go through. Loving this band at the minute, the Kitty Hawks.
1: Yeah.
0: Really loving them.
1: Yeah, I was listening to last week's show. Yeah. I was at the gym last night and, I was listening to this and, I like this song. It's good.
0: Yeah, from Australia. So we've only got two tracks at the minute, but they send all the new tracks through as soon as they've been released. So this is another one from the Kitty Hawks, The Devil's Offbeat.
1: Go on.

0: I am chuckling away there. I love them. I love that last end bit. Like,
1: I know. I love it. That was the Vice Marshals with Jeanette Devine.
0: It's Jamie all over, isn't it? Just Jamie all over. The Vice Marshals have such a distinct sound.
1: They do. And so everything distinct that they brought out, I've loved.
0: Yeah, it's really good. But also the Kitty Hawks as well. That's
1: They're in the good, same. Yeah,
0: good stuff coming there. Really good
1: absolutely
0: stuff.
1: Absolutely brilliantly. And hopefully, Jamie and the Vice Marshals, we're going to be getting back into the recording studio.
0: Oh, that'll be good. Something to look forward to.
1: Yes. So, it's all looking good and looking brilliant.
0: We haven't interviewed him, have we? Have we? Yeah, we did, didn't we?
1: Yes, very
0: Manchester.
1: Early days, yes.
0: Oh, we need to do a follow-up one with him then.
1: We do.
0: At some point.
1: We do. And I might do it next week.
0: Because we were with Danny, I've just remembered. It's just come back to me.
1: Yeah, in that pink place.
0: In that pink place, we were eating him. Yeah. Sorry. I digress.
1: Yeah. And I think we did another one before, because didn't I do a telephone one?
0: Don't know. I have to have a look through the archives, won't I?
1: You've got us thinking now, Vice Marshals. You have got us thinking. But I've been asked a few times what your story is.
0: Me?
1: Yeah.
0: Who wants to know about me?
1: A lot of people. And I thought, you know what? You would be a good interviewee. I will be the interviewer.
0: Just watch the Oliver movie. Please, sir, can I have some more?
1: Give over.
0: That's it. That's all you need to know.
1: Please, sir. I need some more. Right, Planet Smashers.
0: Yes, please.

0: Meet me on the dance floor. I was there waiting and you just left me hanging.
1: Yeah, I need to go to the loo. Sorry. Is it all right?
0: It's going to have to be. It's going to have to be, but just don't do it again.
1: I won't.
0: I'll give you a... What do they call it?
1: I don't know. I'm worrying what you're going to say now.
0: So am I. I'll shut up, shall I? Right, can you believe we are a smidge before 9 o'clock?
1: I know. Not far off, is it?
0: We've gone through a lot of stuff, Ryan Rash Sheldon, today, haven't we?
1: Lots of talking, lots of music.
0: We have. Some great tracks. Some tracks that had some new stuff, some old stuff, stuff that I forgot about. But yeah, loving it all. Right, so I think that's it.
1: Yeah.
0: For this week.
1: Yeah, well, not got much time to squeeze it in, so...
0: No, I'm going to play one of my favourite songs.
1: Yeah.
0: This is another one that I love it when it's played live.
1: Oh, yes, sorry. You were looking at me
0: ready to say something. Yeah. Yes. Are you with the programme? Yes.
1: I think I'm already in the car on the way home.
0: That one there.
1: Yeah, that one there. By the Specials, yes.
0: Yeah, we love that one. I love finishing with the Specials. So have a good week. Be kind to one another. I know you will. And love one another. I know you will. We won't.
1: Yeah, we'll be all right.
0: We'll get through till next week.
1: Yeah, and don't forget, you can get us on radiolaylandscar@gmail.com in the meantime to send us your requests, what you'd like to hear, what you don't want to hear, stories, anything, what you'd like us to chat about, what you'd like us not to chat about.
0: If you've got any gigs, if you're a ska band or a ska DJ, get in contact. You need to know.
1: Yeah, if you follow Scar and who you've seen, your reviews.
0: Yes.
1: How about that?
0: That's a good one, yeah. So we'll look forward to hearing from you.
1: Yep.
0: In the meantime, we'll let the special see us out with a small dog. I know. I didn't think of that one, did I?
1: Yeah, no, yeah. You didn't know what to say there. No. But yeah, that's a little dog, okay. Yes.
0: Okay, see you next week.
1: Bye.
0: Bye. 1, 2!

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1: Ooh, hey, hey. 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